That is Maya Sharp with a song entitled Me After You. Kaylee Rutledge with a song that all the locals like, California. God, we got a great state with beautiful weather today. Love California. And birthday greetings to my friend Marjorie. We heard La Santa Cecilia with La Marisol lead vocals singing Mar y Cielo en vivo, no less, and live. That was recorded in Mexico City back in 2017. La Santa Cecilia will be performing this evening at Moe's Alley in Santa Cruz. I think that's Santa Cruz, SoCal. I'm going to say Santa Cruz. And I'll be right. Judy Jager and Bob Reed, friends of KKUP with Barry's song. That's going out to all the people named Barry. I can think of one. All right. And I'm with her. Ain't That Fine from their release, See You Around. Okay. See You Around? Okay.

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roll up, cried the ringmaster. See the man on the flying trapeze. The one we've just fitted with elastic. That's him over there in the trees. Where's Cosmo, the fairly accurate knife thrower? The girl.

0: and missed. Little did she know that the child Cosmo gained on that morning's Murray's Traveller ride would become the world-famous stuntman, Evil Schmeevil, and his Yamashita 125. He grew up a child of the circus, rode the Big Dipper, the Dodgems, the Ghost Train, with Cosmo, the fairly accurate knife thrower, and his lovely assistant, Elaine. Once upon a time, they kept marine mammals, but everyone was a ginnet. And now the pool stands empty. There isn't any porpoise in it. I thought that was good. Evil set the animals free, because that's what he knew they would wish. You can't keep animals in cages these days, and it never worked that well with the fish. Soon he was a star of the circus in the Murray's Traveller, still travelling on with Cosmo, the fairly accurate knife thrower, and his lovely assistant, Yvonne. Poor Cosmo was on the decline. He was hitting the Boddington's loopy juice. And in one afternoon, it two lovely assistants, four passers-by and a migrating Canada goose. But his circus was making a fortune, and the audiences willingly paid it to see Evil leap over 36 National Front members. And cheer when he never quite made it. And then before they get out of the ring, the next act would kill two or three. It was Cosmo, the fairly accurate knife thrower, and his lovely assistant, Marie. And then the climax of Evil's career was announced with fanfare and fuss. He'd leap over 42 motorbikes in a corporation double-decker bus. It was on the 189 to Stockport that Evil set out after his dream, drove at 75 miles an hour down Wellington Road North, towards the Little Sisters of the Poor Formation motorbike team. Some say the big lady on the back seat stood up. But they found a puncture in the front wheel and a knife inscribed to Cosmo, the fairly accurate knife thrower, from his lovely assistant, Lucille. Ah.
1: Oh, that's for John Henry, sitting around in his garage listening to KKUP, just like you are. Les Barker, Cosmo Revisited. Okay, and the release title, okay, is this. Probably the best album ever made by anybody in our street. I didn't come up with that. I presume Les Barker did. We heard Natalie Merchant, Where I Go, Michael Nesmith, one of the Monkees, Tomorrow and Me. And they were all talented musicians. Mary Gaucher, Dark Enough to See the Stars. Once again, she'll be performing this coming Thursday in Santa Cruz at the Coomba Jazz Center. We also heard Makana. I don't know what island exactly he lives on in Hawaii, but what we heard was Adventures of O'opu. God, I hope I said that correctly. All right. Paul's here. That means the Jim Dandy program will be on the air starting at 6 o'clock. Don't go away. Thank you for the applause.

0: All right, boys and girls, if you take a look at your clock, it says 6 o'clock, which means that's the end of the Swing Boogie program for June 13th. There'll be more next week, and I'll be here next month. And now I give you the Jim Dandy program.
1: Well, it is summertime outside, but in here, I think we're still in the somewhat winter. They got the air conditioning on, and Snoozy looks like he's ready to go to the beach, but Paul and I, well, we'd kind of like it if we had a jacket on, so that will probably happen halfway through the show. Anyway, we're going to be playing music for you. This is KKUP Cupertino 91.5 on that FM dial. You'll be listening to 50s rhythm and blues, We're going to play a little bit of rock and roll, and we'll get you moving. But first off, let's start with some theme songs as we change places and get ready for the evening. 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

0: Okay, well, of course, you heard the theme songs, which we are normally playing, but just in case, we had a little bit of Jim Dandy there for you, and that was always the first one on the show. So, Paul.
1: Yes, sir.
0: What do we got going tonight?
1: Well, we got requests going on.
0: Ah.
1: Yes.
0: How do we do that?
1: Call 408-900-9539. That's 408-900-9539.
0: That's correct. And Paul and I will be here for just about 3 hours. We'll be spinning discs for you, and we hope that we'll find something that you'd like to hear. And if you have something special in mind, give Paul a call, 408-900-9539. And if it's busy, wait a couple of minutes and call us back. We are only able to take one call at a time, if you can believe that. Modern day, right here at the Cup. All right, we do also have something coming up next week.
1: Oh, yes. The Psychedelic Marathon.
0: Ah, yes, indeed.
1: Yes. It's on from 10 o'clock in the morning on Friday all the way through till midnight on Sunday.
0: Wow. All right, well, if you like psychedelic music.
1: Yes, and who doesn't like psychedelic music?
0: Nobody. Well, on the Jim Dandy Show, that may be just a little bit up on the cusp.
1: It's a little too new for a request.
0: Yes, right.
1: But I like it. In fact, I have a show on Friday evening from 8 to 11.
0: All right. Well, if you're going to be listening, which we hope you are, 8 to 11 would be a good time to tune in and listen to Paul. He's going to have some great music. Plus, you'll be supporting a wonderful, idyllic little station right here in San Jose. One of the last independent, commercial-free radio stations around.
1: Yes, tune in. What is it? Tune in, drop out? I don't know.
0: That's psychedelic. So tune in and we'll turn you on.
1: Yeah, tune in, turn on, and pledge.
0: That's all we ask for. All right, well, let's start with a little music. Again, that phone number for requests, 408-900-9539. Let's take a quick turn to an instrumental, I think, right here on the Jim Dandy Show.
1: All right.

And of course, we never want to let you go here at KKUP. We hope that you'll stay tuned not only for the next 3 hours, but all the way through to at least till midnight. We may have some crickets chirping, and you never know what else is going to happen. You just heard, of course, Joe Weaver doing the vocal and the piano work there on the Detroit Fortune label, Baby, I Love You So. We stayed with that label, Baby, Only You, Orlando King and the Earthquakes. And then, of course, the classic, although President Obama didn't think so, but Etta James, Miss Peaches with her 1960 classic sound, At Last. We opened it up with a couple of instrumentals. We had Harold and Bob on the Delta label called Spitfire, and it all began with The Roadside, a downbeat recording by Larry and the Downbeats. And we have lots of music for you. We have a numerous number of requests. We're going to try to get them on very quickly. That number, and be patient because, of course, the phone rings and Paul can only take one at a time. Number is 408-900-9539. That's 408-900-9539. Give us a call. Make a request. Let's see what we can do. We're going to put a little more music on for you right now, and we'll come back and talk for a bit. Once we get through this set.

0: So a little bit of music there from the East Coast. Barbara English and the Cricklets on the Dice label. And that's actually out of the Bronx. I Love You, I Swear. Huey and Jerry, Huey Piano Smith on the Vin label. Little Chickawa Wah. And of course, then we did Bobby Marchand's version on the Ace label 2 years earlier of Chickawa. Do Drop In from an inn that was in New Orleans, very popular from about 1939 through the 70s. The Esquire group did it, recorded it, and of course it didn't hit the light of day until about 1992. And we started it all off with Rockin' Baby on the Blue Moon label, the Frets featuring Mr. Collins. And you heard that all right here on KKUP. Let everybody know that Senior DJ has arrived here at the station. I'm going to put him on for a second because he's just sitting there trying to do some work, and he can't do that in this, not in this studio. Say hello, Robert.
1: Hello, everybody.
0: That's Flathead Bob. You know, Bob's got the show midnight on... Well,
1: Monday?
0: Yeah, Monday. Sunday at midnight, Monday a.m. 00:00 to 6 a.m. And that'll be Flathead Bob. And then Flathead Bob's granddaughter will be here on Wednesday from noon until 6. And then Paul.
2: Noon to two.
0: I'm going to make him.
1: Yeah, 12 to 2.
0: I don't think you can do 6 hours anymore twice in a week. All right, and then Paul's going to be with us next Saturday, right?
2: Next Friday.
0: Oh, Friday. That's
2: 8 to 11.
0: Gotcha.
2: The Psychedelic Marathon.
1: Oh, Psychedelic, right.
0: Yeah, so we're going to have music with everybody here in the studio for many hours in the next 7 days. So please stay tuned, support our little station, and we have a number of requests. What do you have there, Paul?
2: Okay, let's see. We have... Amos Milburn, Down the Road a Piece for Aaron and Camarillo. And then we have The Bells Are Ringing by the Van Dykes from 1958 for Jared. And we have Roy Tyson, This Is a Night for Love, also for Jared. And Chapel Bells by the Fascinators, also for Jared. And let's see, that's number 4, 5. Lil Walter, we have Juke. And that's for, who is that for? Aaron from Camarillo, I believe.
0: All right. And why don't you get the phone and we'll hold off there because Nancy.
2: Wait, that's for, who is that for? I don't know. It's for somebody. Somebody important.
0: You're doing good tonight. You and I got to start off on the wrong foot, huh?
2: Okay. Hey. Oh, then after that, we have for Nancy and Soquel, we have, Tell Me Darling by the Gaylarks. And let's see, number 7, Annie Had a Baby for Scott Spelling Mike. And then we have Take the Key, Richard Berry and the Pharaohs for Scott Spelling Mike. Then 9, we have Howlin' Wolf, Moaning at Midnight. And
0: that's it.
2: No, we have...
0: That's it.
2: That's it, okay.
0: That's it. So let's get started here. We've got a little music for you. Let's go down the road a piece.
3: Say, boy, where you going? I saw you going down the street the other night. I wasn't going to where I'd been while I was going. You know I should have liked last year on some of that good boogie woogie tonight. You mean some of that fat boogie? That's what I mean. Well, that's what I mean.

It's 7 o'clock here in San Jose. You're listening to KKUP Cupertino, 91.5 on that FM dial. This is the Jim Dandy Show, and we've got a couple more requests. I think there are three of them, and then we'll come on and chuck and jive with you for a bit. If you'd like to make a request, remember the lines are open. 408 is the area code. 900-9539. That's 408-900-9539. Gets you right in to the Jim Dandy Show.

0: All right. Well, it's almost midnight somewhere, but not here. We're just a little after 7, so we have about 2 more hours of music for you. Paul, that's a huge list, but let's go through it one more time. All those that called in should get their call-outs.
1: All right. We start out with Amos Milburn, Down the Road a Piece for Aaron and Camarillo. And let's see, number 2 is The Bells Are Ringing by the Van Dykes for Jared. And Roy Tyson, Oh What a Night for Love. And Chapel Bells by the Fascinators, those for Jared. And let's see, Lil Walter Juke is for Aaron from Camarillo, I believe. And then we had, that's 5. Nancy Anaptis Gaylarks, Tell Me Darling. And let's see, 7 here is Annie Had a Baby. That was that, and Take the Key was Richard Berry. Take the Key in the Pharaohs. Annie Had a Baby by the
0: Hank Ballard and the Midnighters.
1: That's for Scotts Valley Mike. And let's see, 1 more is Howlin' Wolf, Moaning at Midnight. That was for, who was that for? I think for Aaron and Camarillo, if I'm not mistaken.
0: That used to be requested all the time. Henry would play that one. He was so proud that he had that Chess record from 1951. He'd put it on the air and he'd play it over and over. It was quite a spectacle here because we had several songs that were always requested, and he tried to, you know, push that one right away. So we have music, though. As the phone rings, remember that phone number if you want to make a request, 408-900-9539. That's 408-900-9539. We'll see if we can't get a couple more requests in. We have one that we're sifting through all these little 45 discs, and we'll see if we can't find something that Junior Wells did. And sometimes I get tired, but so tired. We'll see what we have on the turntable. But right now, let's listen to the Darts here on the Jim Dandy Show.

0: That completes our list of requests so far. Yeah. Paul, who wanted to hear Junior Wells?
1: It's Junior Wells' song called So Tired. That was for Victor from East Palo Alto. Great request.
0: All right, Victor. Yes, it's always good to have a little Junior on the show. Before that, we did play a little bit of music that you also might remember. Ike Turner on the Chess label from 51, I'm So Lonely, Baby. The High Fidelities on the Hi-Q out of Detroit, Help Murder Police. We had The Hearts with Joyce James and Lewis Harris on the Baton label from about 55, Lonely Nights. And then going down, one of the kings, this one was Freddie King. And we started it all off with The Darts. The Darts had their app recording, and it came out in about 58, Well Baby. And speaking of being well, we're all well here. We have Flathead Bob, and we have Paul, and I. We have about an hour and a half left. So we've gone through about, 15 songs or so. So we're open if you'd like to make a request. Good time to do it right now. 408 is the area code. 900-9539. That's 408-900-9539. Get you right into the station. And we know about requests, so if it's something you're just dying to hear, good time to ask and see if we don't have it. As between all of us, we have a lot of music sitting around here. So give us a holler, 408-900-9539. And again, don't forget, we have a marathon.
1: Yes, next weekend. The kickoff is June 16th. That's Tuesday, 8 to 10 p.m. That's somebody, I can't remember who, I'll think of it here. And then we have June 19th, 10 o'clock in the morning, all the way through till midnight Sunday, we have the Psychedelic Marathon.
0: Right. And we have more music for you, so we'll get these requests, and we'll get your calls. We always appreciate everything that you do. So with that in mind, let's get back to some music, and we'll go from the beginnings. Here is a tune from March 1951, written by none other than, of course, Ike Turner, played by Jackie Brenston. Take a little listen to The Rocket. Right here on the Jim Dandy Show. For some reason.

0: right. Well, we won't tell anybody if you won't. Had a couple of them there. That was, of course, the Blue Dots with Eunice Davis from 59 on the Ace label. Please Don't Tell Them. And then we had the Diablos with Nolan Strong saying, Do You Remember What You Did Last Night? Out of Detroit on Fortune. Big Maceo with Johnny Jones on the piano there on that specialty recording, Do You Remember? That came out in 49. And then the Five Crowns did it in 55. So I put both of those on. And the segue coming out of Ike Turner and I'm So Lonely, Baby, we decided to put Jackie Brenston and the Delta Cats, which was Ike Turner's band, on the Chess label from March of 51, and that was Rocket 88. All right, we have four more requests, don't we?
1: Yeah, we sure do. <that's> Okay, next is Fats Domino, Ain't That a Shame, and that's for The Phantom and Walking to No, wait a minute. Nancy wants Clyde McFadden, What You Gonna Do? Then the Dells, Oh What a Night, that was for Tony. And let's see, Walking to New Orleans is number 14, that's for The Phantom again.
0: All right, well, let's start that music right now. Here's Ain't That a Shame.

0: All right, you're listening to KKUP Cupertino 91.5 on that FM dial. This is the Jim Dandy Show. We still have about another hour and 5 minutes, so don't give up on us yet and go walking to New Orleans, because you can stay right here in San Jose and listen to some great music, huh?
1: That's right.
0: Yeah. And we have a lot of DJs here tonight, so please give us a holler if you'd like to make a request. 408-900-9539. And what were those requests that we just had?
1: Okay, we had, for the Phantom, we had Fats Domino, Ain't That a Shame? And for Nancy, we had Clyde McFadden, What You Gonna Do? Great song. And then we had The Dells, Oh What a Night. That was for Tony, another great song. And we finished up with Walking to New Orleans by Fats Domino for the Phantom again.
0: All right. Music. And then we had a request for Louis Jordan and Fatback and Corn Liquor, correct?
1: Right.
0: All right. Well, let's just see if maybe we can do something.

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You're listening to the Jim Dandy Show right here at KKUP Cupertino, 91.5 on that FM dial. And Flathead Bob, Paul, and I are just sitting around right now. If you'd like to make a request, please do so. 408 is the area code, 900-9539. That's 408-900-9539.

0: one.
1: All right. That was called I'm Gonna Miss You. Hank Ballard and the Midnighters on the King label. Before that, the Four Barbs, Eddie Day on Josie from 54. Grief by Day, Grief by Night. And then the Sweet Marques, I Love My Baby, came out on Apache. A great tune, one we haven't played in a long time, by the Mellow Harps. There's a great combo there. Johnny Malone was the lead on the Do Re Mi label out of New York from 55. And that, of course, was Love is a Vow. And then the Al Smith with his band on the Irma label came out with Shawawa. So that was a really nice set. If you are into doo-wop and R&B, that was classic sounds that you hear probably in the middle 50s. We have several requests, and Paul is going to get back here in just a second. But until he does, we're going to have some more music for you. But if you wanted to make a request, give him a call. We're at 408-900-9539. That's 408-900-9539. So what's on the turntable? What should we put on first?
0: Okay, that's Duke Ellington, Creole Love Call.
1: Oh, that's a great, on a piece of wax coming from 1927. You got to listen to this because it's something you're just not going to hear on the old Victor label. Duke Ellington is, you know, sometimes not necessarily what we get requests for. But take a little listen to this one because Adeline Hall has a great voice, and you'll hear it. Then we have a great facsimile of something that we wanted to do a little shaking with, right?
0: Oh, yeah, Shake, Rattle, and Roll. That's a reasonable facsimile for Tony.
1: Yes, but it's by...
0: Yeah, by...
1: Big Joe Hunter.
0: Yeah, Joe Turner. Yeah, that was a reasonable facsimile for, let's see...
1: Jerry Lee Lewis.
0: Jerry Lee Lewis, yeah. I'm a little slow tonight.
1: That's all right, so am I.
0: Oh, cool.
1: And then, of course, we just had a request for the Blue Notes, right?
0: Yeah, Kissin' Nikki, yeah. Harold Melvin and the Blue Notes. What song was that?
1: Oh, I thought we were going to play Anna Jean. Oh, yes, she did. And Blue Star.
0: Oh, okay.
1: Two of them that came out. And then last but not least, we had...
0: Where or When by Dionne and the Belmonts.
1: I think that's where we are.
0: All
1: so,
0: right.
1: So why don't we get this great tune out by Duke Ellington right now? It's going to be, I think, one of the better songs we've heard all night. 1927. That is just about 99 years ago. Take a little listen to this right here on KKUP.

you fast. 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I'll see you someday, baby, somewhere.

0: just trembling. 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The cop pulled up behind me and said,
1: "Move up a little bit, man, for we want to take your place."
0: And then this guy come running out of the store with the money in his hand and said, "Oh, there you are.

0: have outgrew him. And then they said,
1: yeah, we're gonna put him so far back in jail this time till they're gonna have to pump air into him.

0: All right, 60-Minute Man. That sort of sums it up here. We've got 20 minutes, though, left. And, Paul, what did everybody request that we put in that last set?
1: Let's see. Okay. We start out with Duke Ellington, Creole Love Call.
0: That was a great tune.
1: Yeah, from the late 20s.
0: 99 years ago.
1: Yep, that was for Aaron from Camarillo. And then we Kissin' Nikki. Hope I got that right. We got Where or When by Dion and the Belmonts. Harold Melvin and the Blue Notes, a couple of them. Annie Jean or...
0: Oh, yes, I did.
1: Oh, yes, I did. It's part of the title. And also we did another one called Blue Star. And let's see. I got a whole list of them here. Nothing's in order, so...
0: Down we went.
1: Oh, Down in Mexico, right, by the Coasters. That's Glenn from Santa Cruz. And Shake, Rattle, and Roll was a reasonable facsimile for Tony in San Jose. And 60-Minute Man by the Dominoes is also from Glenn in San Jose. And for Victor in Santa Clara, we had Bo Diddley, Roadrunner, and also by Bo Diddley, Cops and Robbers. Did I get everybody?
0: You got them all, I think, wow. This time. That was quite a list. All right, well, we want to thank all of you who called because we're going to switch the lines off now. But remember, Jim Dandy will be back next month. Actually, we have the 4th of July, if you can believe that. Oh, boy. We don't have a life.
1: Yeah, we really don't. We'll be looking up the sky soon and find a fireworks display somewhere.
0: Somewhere, but not here.
1: Well, we got our own fireworks.
0: That's actually. Anyway, we'll be back the first and second Saturday of next month from 6 to 9 p.m. We have Flathead Bob, who's always on from midnight, Monday morning, all the way to 6 a.m., and then again Wednesday from noon to 2. That's noon to 2, and he has JJ with him many times. That's a great combination. And then Paul's going to be on next Friday.
1: Yes, from 8 o'clock to 11 o'clock on the Psychedelic Marathon.
0: Right, so... There's music all around, and of course, in about 16 or 17 minutes, we're going to leave the 50s and probably go into the 60s and 70s, don't you think?
1: Leo's on next.
0: Oh, I'm so sorry. The second set. Well, we're not going to go into the 60s. We're going to go to modern jazz, and we'll be somewhere in the current era, right?
1: Yeah, whatever. Wherever Leo's got going, he's usually got good stuff going on, so.
0: Tune him in, and he'll turn you on to some great jazz. All right, for the next 16 or 17 minutes then, we've got some music for you. I've got Golden Girl. Let's put this one on with Marbles, and I think it's Rudy Jackson's going to take the lead for you right here on the Jim Dandy Show.

really got my head together. I found me a new way to live. You should dig on that feeling when you give. It's really out of sight, it can start your new life. Believe me, I'm ready for anything.

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This is commercial-free community radio, KKUP, Cupertino. My name's Leo Murphy. I would like to thank the Jim Dandy crew every first and second Saturday of the month, 6 p.m. until 9, the best of oldies and R&B and things that sort of fit in that rough direction. The Good Doctor, Flathead Bob, Paul, been doing this for a really, really long time here on KKUP. My name's Leo Murphy. It's time for some modern jazz, and we are going to start off, as we always do, with the Eric Dolphy Quintet.

Good evening. How are you? You're listening to KKUP. My name's Leo Murphy, the program Black, White, and Blue. We get together every second, fourth, and fifth Saturday of the month, 9 p.m. until midnight. Modern jazz, the jazz-informed avant-garde, the nexus between modern jazz and modern classical, free improvisation, things that sort of work off the ideas that developed after the hard bop era in jazz, beginning in the late 1950s, early 1960s, and permutations around the world up until now. Thanks for joining me. What we listen to, we start off as we always do. Eric Dolphy Quintet is the band. The record is Outward Bound. It's on the Prestige record label. It's Eric's first date as a leader. It was recorded on April 1st of 1960. And the piece that we hear, our theme song, 245, which is a reminder that this program can be heard on the 2nd, 4th, and 5th Saturday. Eric Dolphy on the alto saxophone, Freddie Hubbard on the trumpet, Jackie Byard is the piano player, George Tucker on bass, and Roy Haynes, the drummer. Outward Bound, Eric Dolphy Quintet. Well, you know, I was wondering what we were going to do this evening. And I decided, well, we're gonna try. We'll see how this works out. And if you have comments, questions, suggestions, all that kind of stuff, the studio line is 408-900-9539. But what I thought we would do is explore the music, the more recent music of multi-instrumentalist, composer, author, historian, deep thinker, Alan Lowe. He's got a record here. It's a 3-CD set called In the Dark, Alan Lowe and the Constant Sorrow Orchestra. And I think we're just going to play through a lot of this and see how it goes. So, here we go. If you have comments or questions, 408-900-9539. This is KKUP.

Yeah, you're listening to KKUP. My name's Leo Murphy, the program Black, White, and Blue. We get together every second, fourth, and fifth Saturday, 9 p.m. until midnight. Thanks for hanging out with me. This evening, we are exploring the music of musician, multi-instrumentalist, musical historian, audio restoration specialist, deep, deep thinker, and man who has been trying to weave the story of the beginnings of jazz and how it interspersed with all different kinds of musics to get us to where we are today. And we're going to, as much as we can, in the time that we have, explore a record that Alan Lowe put out in 2022, so 4 years ago, June of 2022. The record In the Dark, Alan Lowe and the Constant Sorrow Orchestra.

orchestra. Alan Lowe on this particular record plays the tenor saxophone, Aaron Johnson on the alto saxophone and clarinet, Ken Peplowski on the clarinet, Lisa Parrott, the baritone sax, Brian Simonacci is the trombonist, Kellen Hannes, the trumpeter, Alex Tremblay on bass, Kyle Colina on bass, and Rob Landis, the drummer. Alan Lowe and the Constant Sorrow Orchestra. Again, the record is In the Dark. It's on the ESP record label. And we've heard the first three tracks of this record. It is a three CD set. And like I said, we'll try to get through as much of it as we can this evening. Kickin' the Bucket was the first track that we heard. Ralphie's Theme came after that. And just now, Hiding from a Riff. One of the things that Alan Lowe is really, really good at is very playful wordsmithing in his titles, in the way that his pieces come together, the way that he describes them. We're going to jump right back into this music. If you have comments or questions, the studio line here at KKUP is 408-900-9539.

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This is commercial-free community radio, KKUP, Cupertino. My name's Leo Murphy. The program Black, White, and Blue, we focus on modern jazz and its derivatives. And this evening, we are focusing exclusively on the music of multi-instrumentalist, composer, jazz historian, music historian in general, sound restoration specialist, author of several books exploring the many streams of American music between minstrelsy and the dawn of rock and roll, and how they all have common threads that aren't necessarily what you were taught, and how the influence went in many different directions simultaneously. We're listening to a record, a three CD set that was that came out in 2023. Alan Lowe and the Constant Sorrow Orchestra. The record is In the Dark. It's a three CD set. It's on the ESP record label, and we're going to listen to as much of it as we can this evening. The pieces that we've heard in this set are In the Dark, Night Terrors, Castles in the Sand, In the Dark, Tears, and just now, Out to Brunch. And again, Alan Lowe has a very playful sense of his titles and the record, both in the records and in his songs, his compositions. Out to Brunch, a nod to Eric Dolphy's 1964 record, Out to Lunch, and you can hear strains of that filtering in and out of this music right there. Alan Lowe wrote this music. He had, in 1999, been diagnosed with a very aggressive cancer and had something like 20 surgeries along the way to get him to where he's able to work again. But in the lowest point of his life, never mind just this particular aspect of it, but in the lowest point of his life, he was housebound and really unable to do pretty much anything. And all of a sudden, inspiration started coming from places that he didn't really understand, an outpouring of music after several years of thinking that maybe what he had done in the past was the end of his career. This particular record and another one along the same themes came out. In the Dark, Alan Lowe and the Constant Sorrow Orchestra. In the Dark, a reference to his time when he was housebound and just couldn't get around. He was sleepless, literally for days on end. He would sleep maybe in 20 minute spurts and be on the couch, and you know, he's trying to not wake up his wife, and he's found that the best little bit of sleep that he would get was be at maybe 5 o'clock in the morning, and that would last until the sun came crashing through the windows. We're just going to jump right back into this. Alan Lowe and the Constant Sorrow Orchestra. If you have comments, questions, you know, all that kind of stuff, the studio line here at KKUP is 408-900-9539.

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Yes, indeed. That's this week, starting on Tuesday evening with Mr. Mustard, and then on Friday, Saturday, and Sunday, we'll be going straight through. 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

days to show off one aspect of what we do here at KKUP all the time. We do this because it's fun, we do this because it shows off what we do, and we do this in hopes of cajoling you, making you remember why your support is so crucial to KKUP. 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KKUP has been on the air for 54 years, since 1972, and brought to you entirely by volunteers here at the station and entirely by the listener generosity. And that's how we keep the lights on and the doors open. This Tuesday with Mr. Mustard, and then Friday going straight through till Sunday at midnight, psychedelic music here on KKUP. My name's Leo Murphy. This program is called Black, White, and Blue. We focus on modern jazz, the jazz-informed avant-garde, the nexus between modern jazz and modern classical, free improvisation, things that sort of run in that general direction. This evening, we are focusing exclusively on the music of Alan Lowe. Alan Lowe is a multi-instrumentalist, a composer, an author, a deep thinker, an opinionated man who was fearless in his thoughts about the development of American music, and his music is just superb. He has played with countless big-name artists who have played on his records. These people have played on Alan Lowe's records. Pianist Matthew Shipp, trombonist Roswell Rudd, the list goes on. Julius Hempel, David Murray, Gary Bartz, Calipari, Maurice McIntyre, Mark Rebo, Anthony Braxton, Hamit Bluett. The list goes on and on. And read one brief quote from Anthony Braxton, who says, "Alan Lowe is an American master. I was absolutely astonished by the new CD. The CD blew me away. The compositional transitions, the liner notes. Alan Lowe is a great writer. It's hillbilly music, but it's transnational. Alan Lowe is one of the few musicians doing anything new today. He is the tradition. I'm a big fan of Alan Lowe, and I think as a musician and a scholar, he is very important. And I think he is deeply misunderstood because he doesn't hate himself." I'm just going to leave you with that. We're listening to the music on a 3-CD set called In the Dark. This was music that was composed and recorded. Well, it was composed while Alan was recovering from numerous surgeries, trying to stem his cancer. He was going through a period of his life which was very dark, very isolated, and he wasn't sleeping at all, wasn't working, wasn't playing music, and all of a sudden the ideas just sort of overwhelmed him. It just kept coming and coming and coming, and this 3-CD set is one of the fruits of that period in his life. Alan Lowe and the Constant Sorrow Orchestra. This last set, we heard the remainder of the first CD. We heard Boyce's Choice, In the Dark, Elvis, Don't You Weep, In the Dark for Helen, and the musicians on this record are Alan Lowe is a tenor saxophonist, Aaron Johnson on the alto saxophone and clarinet, Ken Peplowski, clarinet, Lisa Parrott on the baritone saxophone, Brian Simonacci, the trombonist, Kellen Hannes is the trumpet player, Alex Trembley on bass, and Kyle Colina on bass, Rob Landis is the drummer, and these were recorded in April and June of 2022. The record is released by the ESP disc record label in 2023.
And we're just going to dig right back into it. If you have comments, questions, and all that kind of stuff, the studio line here at KKUP is 408-900-9539.

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This is commercial-free community radio, KKUP, Cupertino. My name's Leo Murphy. The program Black, White, and Blue, we focus on modern jazz. And this evening, we are focusing exclusively on the music of Alan Lowe, a record entitled In the Dark. And it's a three-CD set composed while he was recovering from multiple surgeries from cancer that he was basically left for dead with. And he is still with us. He is still quite active. And this particular record, In the Dark, is compositions that came to him in a flood during this recovery period. Alan Lowe and the Constant Sorrow Orchestra. The pieces that we heard in this set: Junkie Ramble, Innuendo in Blue, Goodbye, Barry Harris, and just now, In the Dark, Desperate Circles. Alan Lowe on the tenor saxophone, Aaron Johnson on the alto saxophone and clarinet, Ken Peplowski also on the clarinet, Lisa Parrott on the baritone saxophone, Brian Cimentacci is the trombonist, Kellen Hannes on the trumpet, two bass players, Alex Tremblay and Kyle Colina on the bass, and Rob Landis, the drummer. This is on the ESP record label, and it came out in 2023. Alan Lowe and the Constant Sorrow Orchestra. In the Dark is the record, and we're just going to jump right back into it.

composer, band leader, music historian, sound restoration art specialist, author. He's written several books about the development of American music from minstrelsy to the dawn of rock and roll, and how it's all intertwined and that the influences go back and forth. He is a very deep thinker. He is fearless in expressing his opinions. He is marginalized, in his estimation, from the jazz mainstream, and he's got a body of work that is 20-some records, starting in the 1980s. 1985, I believe, was his first release. And he has explored reconsideration of the music of Louis Armstrong in the modern era, political thoughts on American music. He has played with a long, long roster of the best of the best of the avant-garde, including Matthew Shipp and David Murray and Julius Hempel and Anthony Braxton, Hamit Bluet. The list sort of goes on and on. All of these musicians and many others that are lesser well-known have contributed to Alan Lowe's work. We're listening to a record that was done in 2023 is when it came out. The record is called In the Dark. It's a 3-CD set, and we're listening to as much of it as we can in the time that we have this evening. Alan Lowe on the tenor saxophone, Aaron Johnson on the alto saxophone and clarinet. Ken Peplowski is the clarinet player, also Lisa Parrott on baritone saxophone. Brian Cimentacci is the trombonist. Kellen Hannis on the trumpet. Two bass players, Kyle Colina and Alex Tremblay. And Bob Landis, the drummer. And also, Lewis Porter on the piano and synthesizer. And someplace in here on the first CD was a vibraphone, but that is not credited on the in the liner notes. I will attempt to find out who that is, but that's not going to happen this evening. We are not going to get through this entire set, but we will get as far as we can. If you have comments, questions, and all that telephone stuff, the studio line here at KKUP is 408-900-9539. And we're just going to jump right back into it. Alan Lowe and the Constant Sorrow Orchestra, the record In the Dark. This is KKUP.

You're listening to KKUP. My name's Leo Murphy. The program Black, White, and Blue. We focus on modern jazz, the jazz informed avant-garde, the things that sort of run in that general direction. We explore music that developed in jazz and its derivatives from the dawn of what became known as the free jazz era and how it has spread around the world. Tonight, we are focusing exclusively on the music of multi-instrumentalist composer, music historian, author, deep thinker on the music, the American music, from minstrelsy through the dawn of rock and roll. And this is Alan Lowe that we're talking about, a seriously under-heralded musician, and his works following the history and development of American music there's several books, and each of them is accompanied by a 30 CD set of just the whole range from the earliest recordings through blues and jazz, and just right up to the dawn of rock and roll. Very, very interesting stuff. He is opinionated. He is at times bristly, but he is very much worth checking out if this is something that interests you. Alan Lowe. This record is Alan Lowe with the Constant Sorrow Orchestra. The record In the Dark. This music was composed as he was recovering from numerous surgeries in his battle to overcome cancer. And he was just at a really miserable point in his life and not able to get around. And he sat, you know, at home, unable to sleep. And at some point, just inspiration just flooded into him. And this 3-CD set, the music for this, In the Dark, came from that period and was recorded shortly thereafter. And the other set is America, the Rough Cut, also by Alan Lowe and the Constant Sorrow Orchestra. We're not going to get through this entire 3-CD set. We've got time for one more. Let's figure out what we have listened to in this last, the last two sets. We started off with What Are We Doing? And then Blues for Old Jews. And then In the Dark, Elsa, My Dear, Velasco's Revenge, The Potato Eaters, Jelly Roll's Broadway Blues, Hassan's Nap, and just now, In the Jungles. The record, In the Dark, Alan Lowe and the Constant Sorrow Orchestra. It's on the ESP record label, came out in 2023. That's all the time I've got. We're going to listen to one more track off of this. Thank you so much for listening. Don't forget about our annual Psychedelic Music Marathon coming up on KKUP. Kickoff show Tuesday evening with Mr. Mustard, and then we will start in earnest on Friday, this coming Friday, and then go straight through till Sunday night at midnight. It's a fundraiser. 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Good night, everybody. 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

I wonder if you're lonesome tonight. You know, someone said the world's a stage and each must play a part. Fate had me playing in love with you as my sweetheart. Act one was where we met. I loved you at first glance. You read your lines so cleverly and never missed a cue. Then came act two. You seemed to change, you acted strange, and why I've never known. Honey, you lied when you said you loved me, and I had no cause to doubt you. But I'd rather go on hearing your lies than to go on living without you. Now the stage is bare, and I'm standing there with emptiness all around. And if he won't come back to me, then they can bring the curtain down.

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You've been listening to 91.5 KKUP. I'm Sharky Mike with Rockin' Sounds of the Decades. Looks like I'm coming to the end of my show, but you can catch me every second, third, fourth, and fifth Sunday of the month from 3 to 5 a.m. Stick around for the next program. Thanks for listening. Catch you next time.

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it's time once again for the Alan Watts Talks. This morning, another two-part presentation. First, Alan Watts reading various haikus and other poems, Japanese and Chinese Zen poems. The talk is titled Zenrin Poems. And in the second half of the hour, the other side of the LP record, Why Not Now? And now here is Alan Watts.

Water, not disturbed by waves, settles down of itself. 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When what beclouds it passes away, its brightness appears. Happiness must not be sought for. When what disturbs passes away, happiness comes of itself.

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Men know how to read printed books. 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They can play on a stringed harp. 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But not on a stringless one. Applying themselves to the superficial instead of the profound, how should they understand music or poetry?

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It stays or departs without reference to anything else. The bright mirror of the moon hangs in the sky. It is aloof from both quietness and clamor.

The Zen sect says, when you are hungry, eat. When you are weary, sleep. Poetry aims at the description in common language of beautiful scenery. The sublime is contained in the ordinary, the hardest in the easiest. What is self-conscious and ulterior is far from the truth. What is mindless is near.

The body is like a boat adrift, floating along, or motionless in a deep pool. The mind is like a piece of burnt wood. What matters if it is split fuel or varnished with scented lacquer?

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I rub a vermilion stick of ink in the dew that drips from the pine trees. Discussing the sutras with a visitor, the sound of the wooden clapper is borne away on the wind from the bamboos.

An ancient worthy says, the shadow of the bamboo sweeps over the stairs, but the dust does not move. The disk of the moon passes through the water of the lake, leaving no trace. One of our Confucians says, the stream rushes down swiftly, but all is silent around. The flowers fall incessantly, but we feel quiet. If you have grasped the meaning of this, in all your relations with things, you are free in mind and body.

If your heart is without stormy waves, everywhere are blue mountains and green trees. If our real nature is creative like nature itself, wherever we may be, we see that all things are free like sporting fishes and circling kites.

When in the mood, I take off my shoes and walk barefooted through the sweet-smelling grasses of the fields, wild birds without fear accompanying me. My heart at one with nature, I loosen my shirt as I sit absorbed beneath the falling petals, while the clouds silently enfold me, as if wishing to keep me there.

just as a whirlwind roaring down a valley leaves nothing behind it, so the ear is to have nothing to do with right and wrong. Just as the moon only reflects its light in a pool, so the mind, empty and unattached, does not know itself and the outside world as two things.

When waves reach the sky, those in the boat are unaware of the danger, but onlookers are trembling with fear. A drunken diner is swearing and cursing at the others, but they are quite unalarmed, whereas those outside are biting their tongues in apprehension of a quarrel. Thus, with the superior man, his body may be immersed in affairs, but his mind is above and beyond them.

though my tea is not the very best, the pot is never dry. My wine is not exquisite, but the barrel is not empty. My plain lute, though stringless, is always in tune. My short flute, though a formless one, suits me well. Following Buddhas, adapting ourselves to circumstances, and our Confucian acting in accord with one's position, these two phrases are the life buoy for us to pass over the sea of life. The paths of life are illimitable. If we desire perfection, all kinds of obstacles arise. But if we obey our destiny, we are free.

The following are verses from a book called Zen Rinkushu, verses which are collected from ancient Chinese and Japanese classics, and which are used by Zen monks to understand the spiritual discipline of the koan. That is to say, their understanding of the ancient dialogues between Zen masters and their disciples. The translation of these verses is by Ruth Sasaki from her book Zen Dust, published by Harcourt, Brace and World.

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Below, there isn't an inch of earth for him to stand on.

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When we are spitting at one another, you may spew me with slobber. 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

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Every voice is the voice of Buddha. Every form is the Buddha form. The wild goose has no intention of leaving traces. 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

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How can the mountain finch know the wild swans aspiring? The eight-cornered mortar rushes across the sky. The badger and the white bull emit a glorious radiance. With no bird singing, the mountain is yet more still. In the spring beyond time, the withered tree flowers when the snowy heron stands in the snow, the colors are not the same.

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When pure gold enters the fire, its color becomes still brighter.

Entering fire, he is not burned. 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A fish that can swallow a boat doesn't swim around in a valley stream. I do not emulate the sages. I do not esteem my own strength.

The fishermen, singing on the misty shore, all extol good fortune and honor. The woodcutters, chanting among the lofty trees, together rejoice in the era of peace.

on the top of the solitary peak. He whistles at the moon and sleeps in the clouds. Within the vast ocean, he overturns the waves and rouses the breakers. Not to take what heaven gives is to incur heaven's calamity. Not to act when the moment comes is to incur heaven's misfortune. Enwrapped in billows of white clouds, I do not see the white clouds. Absorbed in the sound of flowing water, I do not hear the flowing water. I take blindness as vision, deafness as hearing. I take danger as safety, and prosperity as misfortune. When I see smoke beyond the mountain, I know there's a fire. When I see horns beyond the fence, I know there's an ox. When an ordinary man attains knowledge, he is a sage. When a sage attains understanding, he is an ordinary man.

Though a cockatoo can talk, it is still just a bird. Though an orangutan can speak, it's still just a beast. But for the rule and the compass, the square and the circle could not be determined. But for the plumb line, the straight and the bent could not be rectified.

0: the dragon hum in the dead tree, the eyeball in the dry skull. 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A light breeze stirs the lonely pine. The sound is more pleasant, heard from close by. And now that I've shed my skin completely, one true reality alone exists.
1: Alan Watts there with Zenrin Poems. It was nice to hear Alan Watts reading poetry, and he was also playing the Japanese koto. Continuing now with Why Not Now?

Meditation has no purpose, no objective, except to be entirely here and now. It isn't something you do to improve yourself, to get ahead in the world, or to prepare yourself for life. For the division of time into past, present, and future is a trick of words and numbers. All memories and expectations exist now.

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Again then, just let all sounds going on play upon your eardrums without trying to name, identify, or locate them.

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Just let your mind do whatever it likes and hear its chatter as if you were listening to rippling water.

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Is now a split, split second, or is it a drawn-out expanse of sensation? Try this. Just stand up for a moment. And take three steps forward. One, two, three, and stop. Where at this moment is the first step you took? And where is the next movement you're going to make? Hold it. Be still. Next movement hasn't happened. Past movements aren't here. Where are you? When are you? What is the position of the universe? When is it? Where is it? Take another step. Is this a new now, or the same old now where you always were? The next step is not with your feet, but with your imagination. Recall the first step that you just made. Now, when are you? Back then or still here? Don't think a word, just feel.

For meditation, it's best to sit on the floor. In lotus posture, or just cross-legged, or kneeling on a cushion and sitting back on your heels. Spine straight, hands with palms upward, resting upon each other. The reason for this position is that it's firm and grounded, and just uncomfortable enough to keep you from going to sleep. But don't fight the discomfort. Relax into the position just as you have learned how to relax and to ease out a long, long breath, and so create energy without strain. In the same way, if you have understood that there is no time but now, you will be able without the least difficulty to sit in this way for a long time, as measured by the clock. Once again, the essence of the whole art is to feel, to experience, to sense what is, what happens, without defining it, without saying anything to yourself about it. So let your breath flow easily, heavily, down and out again. No strain.

Keep it up. We are going to play it along with the sound mu, a Chinese-Japanese word which means that which isn't a thing, a think, a thought, an idea, but reality itself. The very sound.

Well then, who are you? What is you? What is I? Some people say it's this body. Others the mind, the ego or the soul. But all those, body included, are names and notions. Can we experience the self directly, like a sound, a flame, or any other object? Put your hands on that mysteriously invisible thing known as your head. Keep your eyes open, easily, blinking occasionally without staring. Let's assume that all ordinary ideas of what myself is are either so wrong or so doubtful that we must investigate the matter directly. But to do that, you must first get the sensation, the feeling of yourself without forming any idea. Regard words in the head as mere noise. Relax your tongue and let it float easily in your lower jaw. Just stop, look, and listen.

Now, let the various colors and shapes before you play with your eyes, just as you have been letting sounds play with your ears. Where are they? Out in front of your face? Or inside your brain? In the optical nervous system? Is your head in the world? Or is the world in your head? Or both?

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Either you were everything you felt, or you just didn't feel yourself the feeler at all, just as you didn't see your eyes. All or nothing. As is said in an ancient Chinese text called The Secret of the Golden Flower, between the all and the void is only a difference of name. Now, put your hands back on your lap, palms upward, one upon the other. And just let go of it all.

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Let your lungs breathe as they will. And let things happen as they are happening.

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Or just one sense, consciousness? Listen to my voice as you listen to the sound of the rain. The sound of the rain needs no translation, no explanation.

So, now I want to show you another form of meditation, which I heard about from a Zen Buddhist master, who said it was the one of the very best ways.

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Now, let's all just laugh.

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This Zen master told me that you should do that first thing in the morning when you get up. And it's even better than sitting for a long time and getting your legs stiff. Now, how do you feel? Where was you when you were laughing? What is you now? Listen.

Alan Watts there with Why Not Now? Essentially the other side of the LP record that we dipped into a week or so back, released in 1970. The full title is Why Not Now? Dhyana, the Art of Meditation. Dhyana is spelled Dhyana. To complete the hour, two short pieces by the German group Popol Vuh, led by pianist and composer Florian Fricke. First, Mantra of the Touching of the Earth, and then Wanderer Through the Night, both from the album Die Nacht der Seele, Tantric Songs. You'll also find it sometimes on a soundtrack for the Werner Herzog remake of Nosferatu, the Vampire.

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Welcome once again to Neptune Currents. My name is Steve Davis. I'll be with you till 11 o'clock this morning, and a fine Sunday morning it is. Kind of sleepy and overcast here in the South Bay, but the fog and low clouds will probably burn off in a couple of hours or something like that. Some very deep meditative music in the first hour coming your way. I'm going to start things off with something that's a little more like traveling music. Soul travel, you might say. We're going to hear from Paul Horn and Christopher Hedge and the album Traveler to begin this edition of Neptune Currents.

for the first hour in this program, as usual. No verbal interruptions, just music for an entire hour. I'll save a very brief introduction near the top. We began and ended the set with music from Paul Horn and Christopher Hedge from their collaboration of many years ago called Traveler. We heard Traveler, the piece, just before I came on mic. And then at the beginning of the hour, after our theme music by Gustav Holst, we heard Soul Travel, featuring, of course, the flute playing of Paul Horn and saxophone, too, in places, and the synthesizer and production work of Christopher Hedge. There are several editions of this album. The particular edition I played is a limited edition that also includes music from a project called Kailash, which apparently was never really completed, I think. So it was kind of a work in progress. So again, Paul Horn and Christopher Hedge to begin and end that set of music. Closer to the end, a very deep meditative piece by Chaitanya Hari Deuter from an early Deuter release called Haleakala, and we heard Haleakala Mystery. And the middle of the program, music featuring glass and clay bells, along with digital samples thereof, by Rose Bandt, R-O-S, and the last name is B-A-N-D-T. She's a sound designer and a resonant percussionist based in Australia. The CD is called Simply Glass and Clay, and from it we heard Alchemy. And then a long piece featuring gongs and other metallic instruments, but bowed, not struck. The album on Innova Recordings is called Bowed Metal Music, and we heard the untitled first track. The musicians are Peter Warren and Matt Samoulis, I believe is the name, or Samoulis, S-A-M-O-L-I-S. And ahead of that, of course, as I mentioned, Paul Horn and Christopher Hedge to begin this edition of Neptune Currents. Well, I really enjoyed the music of Paul Horn, so I think I'm going to get back into more music by him, and definitely a highly influential album, a classic in this field of music. We're going to hear from the original Inside album, or Inside the Taj Mahal. And I'm just going to start things from the top, I think, and just let it go for a little bit. And again, you are hearing it on Neptune Currents and listener-sponsored KKUP.

finishing that shorter set of music with Mystic Journey, a group featuring Gilbert Levy and Suzanne Tang. We heard the title track of Kingdom of Mountains. And before Suzanne Tang, who is a very accomplished flute player, we heard the legendary flute player Paul Horn from Inside the Taj Mahal, originally released just as an LP, simply titled Inside, around 1968 or thereabouts. It's had a profound impact on a lot of music. Paul Horn was a pretty well-established jazz musician at that time, having worked in much more traditional kinds of jazz music, bebop and whatnot. He told me in an interview some years ago that actually Inside the Taj Mahal was his 13th album, and yet, in a way, it sort of restarted his musical career. So we heard a bunch of short tracks, essentially side one of the original LP, but I played it from the CD edition. So again, Inside the Taj Mahal by Paul Horn. Continuing in kind of a soundscape-oriented vein, I'm going to get into some music from a very rare CD. It is essentially a soundscape, so a recorded soundscape of all sounds around them, around the producers who put this together. More about them in a bit. So you'll hear all kinds of street sounds, you'll hear water sounds and nature sounds of various sorts, intermingled with voices and the sounds of the city and villages, etc. This is one of three soundscape CDs by Petar Avar, A-V-A-R, and the late Jorge Reyes. And this was an album that Jorge Reyes was working on, apparently, at the time of his untimely death in 2009. So, let's see, Jimbani Chipiri, I believe is the name, Fuego Nuevo. And we're going to hear just some excerpts of this. This is a CD that I ordered via Discogs from a seller in Mexico, and it was delayed by several months, actually, because of Mr. Trump's tariffs, but eventually arrived. So let's hear some excerpts from this album by Petar Avar and Jorge Reyes. And you are hearing it on Neptune Currents and KKUP

Meu pai.

just heard from Paradiso and Rasamayi, Invocation from Third Eye Rising, obviously with gongs and didgeridoo, a very deep meditative track. Ahead of that, In La Cache, a duo from New Mexico, from the album The Gathering, we heard Subterranean Deep, that featured, among other things, didgeridoo and the sounds of whales. And at the start of the set, we did hear essentially a soundscape album, not so much a music production. One of three CDs that Jorge Reyes did with Berlin sound designer and recordist Peter Avar, A-V-A-R, and they recorded sounds in a number of regions in Mexico, Mexico City for one, also the Yucatan, Chihuahua, Oaxaca, I believe, and other regions of Mexico. And we heard four excerpts from tracks on this album, Fuego Nuevo. A very rare recording, and I think the very last recorded works of Jorge Reyes. He does have some musical touches on this album where he plays his pre-Columbian instruments that you're probably more familiar with, but I could not find the right segments. It's an album with about 21, 22 tracks, and they change quite a bit even within a single track. So anyway, that's what you heard for that set of music and soundscapes. Going to continue with some fairly new music by David Helpling and Scott Reich from Through the Thought Horizon. And thanks for listening to this radio station, KKUP. Our next fundraising marathon is this coming weekend, the Psychedelic Rock Marathon. I also want to say that the phone number is working. I tested it earlier this morning. I think there were one Sundays, maybe even two Sundays in a row when the phone was not working, and I did not know that at the time I made the announcement. So anyway, the phone number is 408-900-9539. From the album Through the Thought Horizon by David Helpling and Scott Reich, here is The Simplest of Miracles. And you are hearing it on listener-sponsored KKUP, Cupertino, 91.5 FM.

We just heard from the Legion of Green Men, Blowback, with an alternate spelling of that, by the way, which apparently is from one of their albums, according to Spinitron. I actually played it from a various artists' compilation on Interchill Records called Dissolving Clouds. Ahead of that, we heard the group Deep Forest from the Deep Forest 3 album, Comparsa. We heard Medea Luna featuring Andalusian and Arabic elements together, and one of the singers was Abed Azri. So a nice intercultural mix there. The musician we heard from in the second hour in our soundscape set, Jorge Reyes Valencia, is also featured on this album along with others. Again, that's Deep Forest. And Candace Pacheco was in there with a short track called The Temple from the soundtrack to The Vortex. And at the start of the set, right around the top of the hour, we heard two selections from the brand new album by David Helpling, a collaboration with another San Diego area musician, Scott Reich, who I guess is more sounds into soundtracks and things like that, I gather. From the album Through the Thought Horizon, we heard Shadows, Stars, and Dreams, and the opening track in the set was The Simplest of Miracles. No particular announcements for now, other than regular programming will be preempted this coming weekend for our annual Psychedelic Rock Marathon. More information on our website, and you can see the t-shirt design now featuring the faces, you know, Ronnie Wood and Rod Stewart. That's on our website and is on our t-shirt for the Psychedelic Rock Marathon. Getting into a somewhat more traditional sound now, we're going to hear from the late Italian singer of Indian Drupad music, Amelia Cooney, in a collaboration she did with the composer and keyboardist Terry Riley, who himself has studied Indian music quite thoroughly. So we're going to hear a track from The Lion's Roar. A very eclectic, perhaps even a little more than sometimes this morning. Hope you are enjoying the music. It sure beats having a UFC game on the White House lawn, at least in my opinion. So, let's get into this music. Again, Amelia Cooney and Terry Riley, The Lion's Roar.

The music of Al Gromer Khan and Kai Tashner, the title track of Black Marble and Sweet Fire. Ahead of that, we did hear a collaboration between the composer, keyboardist Terry Riley, and Amelia Cooney, who, despite being from Italy, studied Indian Drupad singing quite seriously and was a master of the style. We heard Cantico, or as the CD actually says, Canzone, from The Lion's Throne. I missed it pronounced or misattributed the title. It's not The Lion's Roar, The Lion's Throne. Again, Terry Riley and Amelia Cooney. I have time for a couple more tracks, I think, so let's get into music from Anawati and Russell from their album Monjour. Let's hear a minor grand funk opera.

Cass Anawati and Paul Russell, a minor grand funk opera from the album Monjour. And before that, of course, we did hear Al Gromer Khan and Kai Tashner, as I mentioned. I have time to leave you with one more track. We're going to go out with Lost at Last and Sufi Groove from the album Lost at Last. Laura Test is up next with the Women's Music Program, and I'll be back in 2 weeks after the Psychedelic Marathon. And until we meet again, I am Steve Davis, wishing peace to you and to all things in the universe.

That was called Sufi Groove from the album, the group is called Lost at Last, and that is the name of the album as well. And that is the end to Neptune Currents and the beginning of the Women's Music Program, heard every Sunday from 11 a.m. to 1 p.m. here on KKUP Cupertino, 91.5 FM. And it is still Pride Month, and so I'm going to try to get some of the songs that I didn't play last week into the mix this week. So I'm going to put in Leaping Lesbians and stuff like that, all those hits that don't need to go away. So we're going to start off with what we always start off, which is Joan Armatrading All Shapes and Sizes from her album What's Inside. And since we do have the phones working, you can call, and if there's one that you think that I need to play for Pride, you can call me, and I can try to see if it's either one I've lined up or try to get it in. 408-900-9539. And here we go.

0: bad one on a big bad bike.
1: Well, this song is really, I think, a very significant song because I don't think a song has ever been written on this particular subject before. And I think it's high time that somebody wrote a song about this woman, because this woman has had, I think, one of the most important roles in the molding of young women's minds of any group of women, except maybe the camp counselor. Let us not discount the importance of the camp counselor. However, there is one I think that surpasses even that. And that is the gym teacher. Oh, yes. Oh, yes. Yes, the gym teacher. I hardly know what to say. I hardly know which gym teacher to pick to tell you about. Well, there was one, though. There was one who had a very special place in my heart. And she was my eighth grade gym teacher. Her name was Miss Berger. Miss Berger, are you there? Miss Berger. It still yet makes my heart go pitter-pat to think about Miss Berger. I was notorious in the school for my adoration for Miss Berger. But it was okay then because I was, you know, what are you in the eighth grade? You're 13, 14. It's a phase, you know. And so it's okay. I have to tell you a story that is a perfect example of my feelings for Miss Berger and the way everyone reacted to them. Miss Berger had to teach hygiene every 6 weeks, you know. They take you out of the, you know, off the court and into the classrooms and make you, you know, take hygiene, and nobody likes it. Miss Berger didn't like it. We didn't like it. But she used to get pretty excited about various aspects of hygiene. She had this baby blue ruler. Whenever she got real excited, she'd start whamming on the desk, you know, with this ruler. One day she was getting real worked up about something. And she went whomp on the desk. And I was sitting about two rows back. It was as close as I could get in the rush for front row seats. And she went wham, and half of that baby blue ruler went flying into the air and landed somewhere a few rows away on the floor. And without a moment's notice, I leapt up out of my seat and went crawling on arms and knees over to that ruler. And everybody's going, you know. And just as I was reaching out to get it, Betsy Norfleet snatched it up and put it in her pocketbook. And she sold it to me the next day for $1.50. She could have gotten five. So anyway, here's this song about my gym teacher. It's called Ode to a Gym Teacher.

on my notepad and I ain't

0: is enough of Meg Christian. So that was Ode to a Gym Teacher from her album I Know You Know. And Cynthia McQuillan and friends were singing Big Bad Woman from This Heavy Heart. Meg Christian was also singing Leaping Lesbians from her album Face the Music. And we started that whole set off with Joan Armatrading, All Shapes and Sizes from her album What's Inside. And remind everybody that this is listener-sponsored radio, KKUP, and we exist on your donations alone. And without you, we wouldn't be here. We don't get outside funding of any kind, no government grants, no pseudo-commercials. Everyone's a volunteer here. No one gets paid. So 100% of your money goes into keeping the station on the air, keeping the lease paid, keeping the water and power and all those other things that one needs to continue to have a radio station that functions in the way that it should. So we don't send out renewal notices. So if you think it's been a while since you've renewed, but you remember that you renewed at a particular marathon, then just re-renew at the next marathon that comes up. And fortunately, there is one coming up. It's the Psychedelic Marathon. So I'm going to play you the little promo for that, and then we'll get back to Pride music, mostly lesbian, that I didn't play last week, and probably because a lot of it is on record rather than CDs, so it's a little trickier to do that. Anyway, so here is the info on the marathon.
1: 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Together, they describe something made manifest to the soul. 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Psychedelic music is especially effective at mind-opening, mind-expanding, and beyond. KKUP will present 60 hours of superb music from the psychedelic era during our annual Psychedelic Marathon. The marathon begins with a two-hour kickoff Tuesday, June the 16th at 8 p.m., then resumes Friday, June 19th, running through Sunday, June 21st at midnight. Look forward to hearing music that is mind-bending, mind-blowing, and just plain fun. 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

I know it's live and you want to have the pause, but anyway, that was Two Nice Girls from their first album, Two Nice Girls, which are actually three women. Sweet Jane with Affection, taking Joan Armatrading's song and adding other stuff to it. Before that, we heard Farron singing Harmless Love from her Phantom Center album. It's time now for the community calendar. So let me get to that and then go back to the music. There is a day-long Grief with Art Making Sound Bath and Nature Time on Sunday, June 21st from 10 to 5 in Richmond. It is being put on by Phoenix Song. There is financial aid if you need it. I can't tell you, obviously, the price. But they're saying, join us for an in-person dedicated to healing and connection. The supportive event is designed especially for those tumultuous times and all that we have individually and collectively grieving. Discover ways to move forward with understanding and compassion. Bring a sack lunch, bring layers and sun protection. Snacks will be provided. You can find out more by going to Eventbrite and looking for Grief Day Long with Ritual Art Making Sound Bath and Nature Time tickets, and I'm sure you can find that information. You can probably also find more information by going to phoenixsongmusic.com. Once again, that is on June 21st from 10 to 5 in Richmond. The World Harmony Chorus, which does the

0: Unitarian Universalist Church at 505 East Charleston Road in Palo Alto. And on Wednesday, June 17th at 7:30, there will be the free concert with the Santa Cruz Friends and Family at Socata Arts, 708 Washington Street in Santa Cruz, permit only parking on Washington Street. And then the groups will reconvene in September in Palo Alto, Berkeley, and Santa Cruz. And you can find out more by going to instantharmony.com and looking for a chorus. And Mary Gauthier is going to be at the Kumbwa on June 18th at 7 p.m. It's being put on by Snazzy Productions. So you can find out more by going to snazzyproductions.com or calling 831-479-9421. And Sisters in Harmony Summer Retreat is happening in the Santa Cruz Mountains. Not very far in the Santa Cruz Mountains, just up Bear Creek a little way. June 25th through the 28th, and you can find out more about that by going to Eventbrite and looking for a 5th Annual Sisters in Harmony Retreat. And the Sonoma County Dyke March and Lizapalooza is happening on Sunday, June 21st in Santa Rosa, downtown Santa Rosa. If you want to march, it says we gather starting at 10 a.m. in the Santa Rosa City Hall parking lot. March steps off promptly at 11 a.m. We march together to Old Courthouse Square. Don't want to march but want to greet the marchers? Then join us at the Lizapalooza Street Fair on the square beginning at 11 a.m. at the Old Courthouse Square in Santa Rosa. And it says we need volunteers, and so you can get more information by going to socodykemarch.org. And it says we are on Instagram at socodykemarch. And today at Winton Hall, First Unitarian Church of Oakland at 685 14th Street in Oakland is going to be Kitka from 2:30 to 4:30. And I don't know much more than that, except they are putting on that concert. And you can probably go to Kitka, I can't spell today. It's kitka.org. So kitka.org. And get more information. You can also look for it on Eventbrite under Bulgarian Harmonizing a Vocal Workshop and get that more information. They're also doing some summer concert series. The first one on June 18th is sold out, so it's not going to do me any good to tell you about that. And in San Francisco, they're doing an in-person and live stream on Saturday, June 20th at 8 p.m. at Old First Concerts, Old First Presbyterian Church. And you can reserve tickets by going to oldfirstconcerts.org. The Oakland is sold out. And Kitka's Marin Community Choir, directed by Kelly Atkins, is accepting new members for its summer mini session. And you can get more information by going to kitka.org/mkcc. And that's it for the community calendar. Yeah, pretty much. I think we got through everything. So now we're going to go back to more music. Next up is Holly Neer, Love Don't Need a Reason, from her Edge album.
1: So many things I want to do. So many dreams still to come true.

That was Nancy Vogel, Mary Catherine, from her album Fight Like a Dancer. Before that, we heard Holly Near, Love Don't Need a Reason, from her Edge album. So next up, we have, what do we have? Jamie Anderson, Forever, no, we're not playing that. We're playing A Family of Friends from her album Listen.

Okay, let me tell you what you were listening to. That was Monica Grant, the Codependency Polka from her album The Heart of It. Frank was singing I'm Not Romantic from her album Positively Frank. Judy Small was singing Turn Right and Go Straight from her Mother's Daughter's Wives album. And we started off that set with Jamie Anderson, A Family of Friends from her Listen album. It's straight up noon here at KKUP Cupertino, 91.5 FM, which means we have an hour left to go on the Women's Music Program. So let's just dive back into it. This is Pride Month, so I'm playing as much Pride-related music. A lot of this is older stuff because I played a lot of the newer stuff last week. So next up, Annie DeFranco, and this is If It Isn't Her from her Imperfectly album.

That was Judy Small, No Tears for the Widow from her Snapshot album. Before that, we heard Pam Hall singing Linda from Honey on My Lips. Dar Williams was singing Wilder Than Her from What Do You Hear in Those Sounds? And we started off that set with Annie DeFranco, If It Isn't Her, from her Imperfectly album. So, next up is Jamie Anderson, the title cut of her Never Assume album.

So that was Frank, Individuality, from her album, I Enjoy Being a Girl. Annie DeFranco was singing Little Plastic Castle, which is the name of the album as well. Dar Williams was singing As Cool As I Am from her Mortal City album. And we started off that set with Jamie Anderson singing Never Assume, which is also the title of the album. It is 12:30 here at KKUP Cupertino. That means we have a half an hour left to go on the women's music program. So let's go into that. I'm going to play an Indigo Girls that I haven't played much Indigo Girls in a long time. This is Burn All the Letters.

And I certainly don't play that very often, because that's almost 9 minutes long. That was Farron, It Won't Take Long. It does take long. From her album Shadows on a Dime. And before that, we heard Indigo Girls' Burn All the Letters from their Shaming of the Sun. So we've got about 15 minutes left to go in the women's music program, so I'm going to get my standard stuff in before that. Here's Mary Lou Fulton. We're Not Going Back. Never Going, Not Going Back, from her Will Tell Stories album.

Well, good afternoon. I'll have you know that you are tuned to KKUP Cupertino, and we heard some wonderful music from Laura Testa here. And we'll be getting into some interesting music right now. Our website, kkupfm.org, and we are streaming anywhere you can get a signal. 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Time now for a different version of Dominguiando.

Well, good afternoon and welcome to a very interesting day here in San Jose. We have Viva Calle and there are bicyclists all over the place. And I had the honor of trying to get through all that traffic, so I'm glad I made it in time anyway. A very different Domingueando. Crystal is off doing something very different. We heard from Pupi Santiago, and we heard two pieces since I had to do two. La Noche was the last one, and Como Yo from his CD Salsa Romantica, and Maelan, the song Isadora, and Tito Nieves, the song was Como Un Niño Celoso. And we began with La India, and the song was Sola. Well, we got lots more salsa right here on KKUP after this important message.

KKUP's 2026 Psychedelic Marathon, that's what's going down. The marathon begins with a two-hour kickoff on Tuesday, June 16th, and resumes Friday, June 19th, through Sunday, June 21st at midnight. KKUP's Psychedelic Marathon will feature music you may not have heard in decades. And that's over 60 hours of psychedelic music to wrap your head around, man. KKUP's Psychedelic Marathon, that's what's going down.

Good afternoon. You're listening to KKUP Cupertino, and we are listening to Dumbingiando, and we just heard the list that we just heard was a Bomboleo, Ya No Hace Falta, Adalberto Alvarez, Ay Bailar El Toca Toca, Lucrecia, Mi Zurón, Jesús Díaz y su QBA, Fontoma, Maraca, Sole Me Quede, en Osdalgia, Soy Cubana.

Good afternoon. You're listening to KKUP in Cupertino. We heard today, we just heard Mimi Ibarra, Nadia Va Separanos, Isaac Delgado, Tu Tienes Magia, La Señora Salsera, La Salsa de El Camino, Tito Rojas, Llorare, and Peredito Martinez en Lengua de Obara.

Good afternoon. You're listening to KKUP Cupertino. We just heard from Corinne Lebrun, Las Buenas Noches, Johnny Ventura, De Lo Que Tú Tienes, Luis and Javier, Si Ella.

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My name is Krish and I'm going to be bringing you Kacheri, the monthly South Indian classical music program, till 5 p.m. And for this afternoon's Kacheri, I have one male vocalist, and I recently came across this vocalist, Mahesh Vinayak Ram, who is the illustrious son of the Ghatam maestro Bhikkhu Vinayak Ram. And I kind of happened to come up on him in an interesting way, watching a TV series, and they were playing a song from one of his album, and I have not heard him at all before, and kind of blew me away a little bit. So I thought I would feature him for this afternoon's Kacheri. And we're going to start with a composition in Ragam Hamsadhwani of Swati Thirunal, and it's Pahi Sri Pathe Mohanamurte. And it'll be preceded by a short shloka, and then the composition will follow. So here is Mahesh Vinayak Ram with a Swati Thirunal composition.

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You are listening to Kacheri, the monthly South Indian classical music program. This afternoon, I'm featuring Mahesh Vinayak Ram, son of Ghatam Maestro Vikku Vinayak Ram. The last song we heard is a Puliyur Doraisamy Iyer composition set in the Ragam Nattai. Sarasi Ruhasana Priye. This is from his live concert CD, Kacheri 2, music from Live Concert Collectives. And before that, what we heard is a Swati Thirunal composition in the Ragam Hamsadvani. That is from his Sampradaya CD. And Mahesh has been one of the first Indian male vocalists to be cast in the Theatre Cirque du Soleil. He is also a UNESCO Millennium Award member, and he has his training from Srimati Radha Vishwanathan, daughter of Srimati Emma Subbalakshmi, blazing the trail for the Samangudi Bani, and he has also learned from Sri H.V. Narayanan, Sri V.S. Thyagarajan, Srimati Savitri Satyamurthy, and Sri Bhagavatulu Sitarama Sharma of Kalapitam, Chennai. So next up, I have a Papanasam Sivan composition set in the Ragam Mohanam Kapali. So here is Mahesh Vinayak Ram with Papanasam Sivan composition Kapali in the Ragam Mohanam.

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We are listening to Mahesh Vinayakaram, son of Vatam Maestro Viku Vinayakaram. The last song we heard is again from his live concert collections, Deekshadar's composition, set in the ragam Purvi Kalyani, Meenakshi Memamudam Dehi. Next, we have a Thyagaraja composition, set in the ragam Vasanda Bhairavi, Nee Daya Radha, again from the same live concert.

This is KKUP Cupertino 91.5 FM. You are listening to Kacheri, the monthly South Indian classical music program. This afternoon, I'm featuring Mahesh Vinayakaram, male vocalist, son of Viku Vinayakaram, Ghatam Maestro. Before we continue with the rest of this afternoon's Kacheri, I want to let you all know that KKUP is completely supported by the listening public out there, and we depend very much on your financial support to bring programs such as Kacheri as well as lots of other interesting programs. And we have been doing this since 1972, and we couldn't do it without your support. One great way to continue your support is to tune in during our monthly marathons and pledge your support during the marathons. So this month we have the Psychedelic Marathon. So I'm going to play a little promo about that marathon and then a few more announcements before continuing with the rest of this afternoon's Kacheri.

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Join us Tuesday, June 16th at 8 p.m. for the marathon kickoff with Mr. Mustard. The marathon resumes Friday, June 19th, running through Sunday, June 21st at midnight. You'll be taking a musical weekend tour, hearing your favorite tracks, some obscurities, plus songs and artists you may have forgotten. So mark your calendars for this memorable event. 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

0: Yes, please do tune in during this weekend's psychedelic marathon and give us the much needed support. 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
0: Yes, take us anywhere with you. So I'm going to continue with the rest of this afternoon's Kacheri featuring Mahesh Vinayak Ram. And a little bit about his other collaborations with other world-class musicians such as Ustad Zakir Hussain, Steve Smith, Sandeep Rawal, Talvin Singh, George Brook, Kai, James Asher, Jonas Hellborg, Sean Lane, Pete Lockett. So, and he has done several world-class productions with these musicians. So I'm kind of surprised that I didn't come across him or his names before. So next we have Annamacharya composition set in the ragam Behag, Narayanate Namo, and that will be followed by the main featured item of this afternoon's Kacheri. It's a Kalyani composition of Pallavi Gopalayyar, Neetu Charana, which will be preceded by Alapana by Mahesh Vinayak Ram. So, but first up, Annamacharya composition Narayanate Namo, Namo, Naragam Behag.

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You are listening to Kacheri, the monthly South Indian classical music program that comes your way every second Sunday of the month from 3 p.m. to 5 p.m. The featured artist today is Mahesh Vinayak Ram, son of Ghatam Maestro Viku Vinayak Ram. So the last main piece of the concert concluded with a Thani Avartanam or percussion solo on the Mridangam, Ghatam and Morsing respectively. So I will conclude this afternoon's Kacheri with two more selections. The first one will be from his CD that I've been playing mostly from, called Sampradaya, and it's a Anai Vaidyanath Iyer composition set in the Ragam Sindhu Bhairavi, a short shloka followed by Chandrasekhara Isha is the name of the composition. And we'll conclude with kind of a non-traditional one that he did, but it does sound very traditional. And this is how I came across Mahesh a couple of weeks ago. And this is from a CD titled as Arka, or Ray of Light. The name of the composition is Guruve Sharanam. It's kind of like a bhajan type feel to it, and there's probably a verse of Tevaram or something like that in that one. And this is the one I heard on the TV show, and then I kind of got very curious and tried to find out who this person is. So that will bring us to an end, and coming up at 5 is Meeting of the Ways with Diane Solomon. Please stay tuned for that, and don't forget about our psychedelic marathon coming up this weekend, June 19th through 21st. And I hope to be back again next month with another edition of Kacheri in July, celebrating 250 years of independence, I guess, of the US of A. So I'll leave you with Mahesh singing Chandrasekhara Isha on Anai Vaidyanatha composition in the Ragam Sindhu Bhairavi, followed by Guruve Sharanam. So until next time, this is Chris saying good evening and goodbye, and please listen to us on the web, kkupfm.org. You can call us here at 408-900-9539, or take us with you all over the world with our handy dandy app. So here is Mahesh with the conclusion of this afternoon's Kacheri.

You are listening to KKUP Cupertino, courtesy of our listener supporters. Thank you, Krish, for another great edition of Gujarati, the classical music of India.